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5: Here is your updated News Channel 20 Storm Team forecast. Lows level off around 65. Tonight, under clear skies, winds out of the northeast, 5 to 10 miles per hour. High temperatures reach up to 88. Tomorrow, ample sunshine expected. Clear skies. Tomorrow night, lows dip down to about 68. I'm meteorologist Carol Foster on 98.7 WNNS. Currently, it's 84 degrees.

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1: 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I'm Coop.
2: I'm Sue.
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1: We would love to hear from you on the phone.
2: That number is 217-553-5271.
1: Well, coming up tonight, Sue Cooper. The Young Washington movie the last couple of weeks has been taking theaters by storm. No pun intended on that. But speaking of movies, we're going to talk about a very great movie we had a chance to hear recently about hope in space. I know that sounds weird, but we'll talk about that in a little while. And we're also going to be revealing tonight, and I know this sounds corny, 7 things you need to tell God every morning when you get up.
2: Okay.
1: I think it's pretty cool. I really did like that. Now, this first song tonight, there's a big, big difference if you have a relationship, you know, husband and wife kind of thing there, with God in the mix. It makes all the difference in the world. The most fantastic things I've ever seen in any relationship have been when it's connected with God. That's why we like this one here, Cloud 9 on the Powerlight, 98.7, it's WNNS.

0: going boldly where no show has gone before. It's the Power Light Show, beaming the light on 98.7. It's WNNS. Coop and Sue here tonight. And pretty cool things on our Power Light Power Line. 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
1: Mm-hmm.
0: And you've got a story about Addie and driving around with her brother. And
1: yeah.
0: Not what she asked you. You almost shocked her by what she was hearing.
1: Right. She said, hey, are you on 98.7 WNNS? And I said, yeah. And she said she was riding with her brother the other day who just bought our
0: old sports car,
1: 99 Firebird. And they had WNNS on the radio. And he said he turned it up and he goes, I got to listen to Sue and Coop.
0: Mock me all you want. That's what we're here for. If we put a smile on your face, that's fine. Speaking of the Powerlight Power Line, we have talked recently with Mary from Arcola. And they have gone through some family tragedy and thing like that. And the family, parts of the family are really kind of having a bad time with it. And we totally get that. Because that's going to happen in any relationship. But I think it's really important. Again, that's why Mary loves Jesus, as we have talked to her. Mm-hmm. And it's the case with her family members. You know, it's going to be a rough struggle and things like that. And this next song we're going to play, everything's going to be okay. If you got God in your life and the love to feel with it there. It's Forrest Frank and the Power Light Show. It's 98.7 WNNS.

0: 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That's going to be absolutely huge. Mm-hmm. I know a while back there's hardly any tickets left for that.
1: Right.
0: So he's going to be rocking the arch and the gateway to the Midwest down there coming up in just a few days. Well, it's hard to believe, just a few weeks away, the 13th annual Powerline Abe Lincoln Car Show Spectacular. And indeed it is, Sue Cooper, because we've got a talking car. Who said? Oh, we've got a talking car. We do.
1: Yeah,
0: he's Lightning McQueen. And that's just one of the baby stars there. You've got two celebrities from the TV show, classic TV show, Chips, with Larry Wilcox and Robert Pine. And the unbelievable talent of this Candy Clark, Oscar-nominated for American Graffiti. And a lot of great things. They're starting to post schedules and things like that and things to do. And even the T-shirts, the whole clothing line for the Abe Lincoln Car Show.
1: Right.
0: With, via Justice Graphics is up on the Powerline Abe Lincoln Car Show Spectacular Facebook page. Coming up in a few moments, we do it all the time. We try to beat the light, so to speak, going through the green, but it turns red. And in life, we have a situation set up like that. Elements of life. Toby Mack's going to be talking about that and all the different factors in our life where we're up and down, we're cold, we're hot, and things like that. Levitating, it is indeed going to be the case with Becca Shea. That's all moments away right here in the Powerline Show. It's 98.7 WNNS.
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1: I lace the boots up. It's straight to the door, cause this is worth fighting for. I get my head right, the heart's gotta follow. Whisper a prayer like there ain't no tomorrow. Take a breath, and I exhale slow. I wasn't made for this kind of cold. This ain't the kind of place that you wanna know. These are the elements, I'm telling you, bro. This world, it's up in my

it for what it is. This ain't neutral we're up against. These elements push me to the fence, and then I end up on top of it, if I'm not careful. To recognize what is pushing in, open my eyes to these elements. Stand up and rise through these elements. I'm willing to fight.

0: beaming the light over Central Illinois with a radio signal and globally on, I almost said the web. Yeah, it's technically the web. Mm-hmm. I almost said MySpace or something like that, but no, we don't have that anymore. Goodness. No MySpace. No. It's our space. It's called Power Light Radio Show here and on the WNNS app. You can listen globally like our good friend, Mr. Steve in Australia. And I think we had a little chat from him.
1: I mean, he sent a message in and just said he was driving that day. So he's, again, it's winter there, so makes it a little tougher to enjoy being out driving.
0: Yeah, but that's what the Power Line is there for. Next song up here, Sue Cooper, how many times have you gone blasting through an intersection trying to beat the red lights?
1: Not that often. Yeah,
0: maybe not as much as me, right? No. And it's so many times in our lives that really it's a great metaphor type song there because we see red lights, we're like, oh, it's okay to go, it's okay to break the law or whatever you may call it. And stories in life behind that. Madeline McDonald has that next here in the Power Light Show. It's 98.7 WNNS.

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1: That's your number one friend in the car business, Mark Bassoni.
0: I know you've been waiting for it. The seven things to tell God every single morning.
1: Mm-hmm. I'm ready.
0: And it may, you know, think, well, this is a cheesy kind of thing, but it really isn't. It, as you look at the strength of these big seven items here. First, thank you for giving me a new day. I've always said on the radio show here, every day is a gift. Mm-hmm. It certainly is. Number two, today, please guide my thoughts and my words. How big is that? It almost should be number one on that one there.
1: Yeah.
0: Number three, help me to love others as you do. Mm-hmm. Is that not a hard one from time to time on people that drive us crazy? And not you. Number four, protect my family and my home. Mm-hmm. Always need that a big security bubble over our house, especially with me. Number four, protect my family and my home. I just did that one. Number five, grant me peace in the midst of chaos. How many times in the corner, you know, all of a sudden things happen in a day, work day or something like that, things go crazy.
1: Mm-hmm.
0: Six, remind me you are still in control. That's tough for me because I always think once it gets out of control, it just land however we're going to land here with no help. But that's not true. Number seven, I surrender everything to you. If this is your prayer too, please amen and share it in faith. We just
1: love
0: did
1: it
0: on the radio.
1: Yeah.
0: To a fluffy dog in Australia and Steve and Mary and Arcola, mm-hmm. Kelly and Lincoln. Hope you guys love that top seven. Well, we got some grand songs coming up here in a few moments, including a new one from Jordan Flees, and I'm sure we're going to be hearing at Power Light Fest. Hot, hot, hot song. No pun intended on this. No Smoke with Emerson Day will be coming up. And your favorite name of the year so far, Austin Blanchfield with My Fate Fights. 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

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Ooh. I wouldn't change anything to the world. I really wouldn't. Mm-hmm. You know, I've had so many big decisions of where I could have gone. I could have been working in Hollywood like I wanted to do with the stars and things, and it was a tough one. And I said, no, I'm going to stay here and do the Power Light Show, and here we are, third station in. And we just love what we're doing here. Hope you guys out there enjoy our show. Paul in Peoria and your lovely wife. Thank you guys for always tuning in here and things like that. And Papa Bear. We got a new, you know, you like your Mercy Me, and we got Mercy Me for you. But it's a different new song, and I think you're going to like that. So stay tuned for that. But right now, let's get loaded up, ready to go. Preview of Power Light Fest number 34. This will probably be mid-set, I'm going to guess, for Joyful Noise. Here's our headliner, Jordan Feliz, in the Power Light Show. It's 98.7 WNNS. I got

0: Our Light Fest headliner, there he is, Jordan Felice. You'll hear that at the Illinois State Fair on Sunday night, August 23rd, with a very awesome Joyful Noise. Speaking of which, Joyful Noise, you're just lucky at home I haven't started trying to play the two guitars we have to give away.
1: True.
0: It might irritate you a little bit. Will not be a Joyful Noise.
1: No. Mm-mm.
0: But if you go on the Power Light Fest show line or the Facebook page, you're going to see me holding the two guitars, which are going to be autographed. We're going to have Jordan Felice and his band sign one of them, and then Ignescence and Sean Rodriguez for the other one.
1: Yep.
0: And it's always gone over big time. We sell the raffle tickets prior to the festival because you technically do not need to be present to win. But 9 times out of 10, it seems that someone's screaming out in the crowd and we announce the names at the very last thing we do at Power Light Fest off the stage. So need more details on it and things like that, go to Power Light Fest on the Facebook page. Moments away, going to be doing some Sam Rivera, Rapture Ruckus. It's Sue's new favorite, Baker Mart. Donuts in a big start now.
1: Oh, my.
0: Baker Mat. There we go. 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
10: Weather. Here is your updated News Channel 20 Storm Team forecast. Lows level off around 65 tonight under clear skies. Winds out of the northeast, 5 to 10 miles per hour. The temperatures reach up to 88 tomorrow. Ample sunshine expected. Clear skies tomorrow night. Lows dip down to about 68. I'm meteorologist Kara Foster on 98.7 WNNS. Currently, it's 83 degrees.
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0: 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Spectacular. It's going to be July 31st for the cruise nights. Big show on Saturday, August 1st. 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All the Power Light Abe Lincoln Car Show Spectacular on Facebook. Really liking this song. I know you just love the absolute name there, Baker Matt.
1: Baker Matt.
0: Yep. We need to ask him the question where that came from. Did he used to be a baker? And then he starts to sing. I don't know. But we love the fact he's singing Can't Bring Me Down, because when you got God on your side, you have him as the armor of God and shielding you, everything's going to be all right. You know, there's no promise of a not rough road day or something like that. And that's why it's great to have him as our foundation. And let's check it out next on the Power Light Show, 98.7 WNNS.

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1: 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It's WNNS, One Light, One Mission here for almost 40 years. I'm Coop.
2: I'm Sue.
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2: That number is 217-553-5271.
1: And we love our sponsor.
2: Your number one friend in the car business, Mark Pisoni.
1: This hour, going to be quite a few new songs. One from Blanca. Force Frank has kind of a newer one coming your way. For Papa Bear, some Mercy Me you have never heard before because it's brand new. I'm going to play it for you. And Jervis Campbell, we played him before, so okay. It's not a new one. So don't start laughing at my new songs of the week. There are singers. That's all ahead here, including Mr. Sean Rodriguez. I'm telling you, we always say there's a dark horse at Power Light Fest every year, the one that nobody knows who they are. Yep. Once they listen to him, they're like, oh, my goodness, kind of like Emerson Day last year. And that is the case of Sean Rodriguez.
2: Oh, you're going to enjoy him.
1: And I did notice on several of his concert clips, because remember, like, Citizens Way, he did a stage dive into the crowd. Now, he didn't do that, but he does like jumping over speakers and drums and things like that are on stage. So hopefully no injuries on that. And it's going to be great no matter what. This is going to be my favorite song to listen to at Power Light Fest. It's Honey, Sean Rodriguez and the Power Light Show. It's 98.7 WNNS.

0: like. That's one of our producer's favorite songs. He loves those grits and ooh ah. That's we're dedicating that to Jammer right there in the Power Line Show. It's 98.7 WNNS.
1: Only the band, because grits are disgusting.
2: Oh.
0: Well, it all depends what you
2: mix
0: with
2: grits.
0: It.
2: Yeah.
0: Yeah.
2: They're playing.
0: Singing
2: yeah.
0: grits. The singing
2: the
0: grits.
2: Singing grits.
1: Yeah.
2: Yeah.
1: Ooh, ah, yeah. Really good.
0: And that did come from a movie, by the way. Yeah,
2: It
0: was in a movie. That was in.
1: Do you know it?
0: Fast and Furious.
1: Fast and Furious. Whoa. That's right.
0: Tokyo Drift.
2: Wow.
1: Yep. That was a long time ago.
0: Yep.
2: It's impressive.
0: Before they had 18 other.
2: I was going to say,
0: Fast
2: how can
0: Furiouses.
2: You keep them separated?
1: That was like half this show's age, like 20 years ago.
0: All right, ladies and gentlemen, no one is going to know in our audience, Jervis Campbell. But man, he does some good stuff here. And this song really relates to me, because you'll come home sometimes, you're like, all right, what's wrong? I can tell. What's wrong with you? I hate it, because she's like a radar detector walking around me. She always knows when I'm stuck in a rut.
2: Mm-hmm.
0: And you just know. But we are human, and I don't care who you are. I don't care if you're as strong as Sue Cooper. She gets in her ruts, too. She gets growly from time
2: absolutely.
0: To time, too. And that's why the song is so important, because it's like... And I love how he does this here. It's you're flying an airplane, you get stuck in the clouds. Well, when you get stuck in the clouds, you can't see anything. You don't know which way's up, which way's down. Mm-hmm. And it's just, you know, how do we get out of this? Let's check him out next here in the Power Light Show. Jervis Campbell, Stuck in These Clouds, in the Power Light 98.7. It's WNNS. Cool.

0: That is Jervis Campbell, Stuck in the Clouds, right here in the Powerline Show. It's 98.7 WNNS. That's why we beam the light. Get through the, you know, silver lining or the clouds, however you want to call it, right there. Well, it is drawing near. We've had a lot of great things. I mean, we're underway with the prep for a long, long time. We're going to start to get our friend's truck from Riverton. It's an old pickup truck, but it sure does the grunt work for me. Hauling trophies, hauling signs, and things like that. Abe Lincoln Car Show is spectacular. It is set for July 31st. That's the Friday night cruise. Yeah, we're actually going to, you'll be cruising with the celebrities. And then the meet and greets. And then Saturday is the big show where you got helicopters, talking car, celebrities, and who knows what else will go on. We always have surprises. As a matter of fact, still waiting for a call to get the call through to the guy at the F-18, but he hasn't called me back yet. And state count. And they're like, why do you have a state count for your show? Well, last year we had seven different states where people came from to get Eric Estrada's autograph. So far this year, we're up to four. We have Missouri, Indiana, Arkansas, and I took that call just the other day where the guy says, hey, I want to drive a car. How much to get in it? And how do we meet celebrities? And I said, well, where are you calling from? He goes, Las Vegas, Nevada. I'm like, whoa. So pretty cool. There's going to be our long distance winner right there. I think New York was last year. But if you need all the information on the show, very easy to do. You know where to tell them to go.
1: Yeah, that's Powerlight Abe Lincoln Car Show Spectacular.
0: And in a moment, Papa Bear, New Mercy Me for You. You better get your hands up for it because that's exactly what the song says. Colton Dixon and Stars Go Dim also in the mix next here in the Powerlight Show. 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

0: Eli. 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Not all those 40 years because the internet wasn't invented when the show started. Right. I kid you not. That is true. We had cans and string. So, and reel-to-reels and albums. You ever gone out there? What's an album? It's that record thing.
1: People know what LPs are. I know they're coming back. Yeah, they're so retro.
0: Yep.
1: You're retro.
0: I know I'm retro. I'm kind of like the Tin Man. You need to oil me every once. But, all right, Papa Bear. It's grand to hear from you and Debbie, his girlfriend, from time to time. It's Mark Bersoni's dad, and this is Mark Bersoni Sr. That's why I call him Papa Bear. I'm telling you, I was really stunned hearing this song the other day because Mercy Me is kind of fluffy and, you know, great songs, very powerful. I can only imagine things like this. This Hands Up song, I might have to lift some cantaloupes to this. Ooh. Not quite weights.
1: Yeah.
0: But it got me kind of like, I need to get, you know, tough here with this song. Well, let's check it out. Papa Bear, get ready. Sit down. Well, no, stand up and raise your hands up because that's what the song's going to tell you to do. Mercy Me on the Power Light Show. It's 98.7 WNNS.

0: only going where no show has gone before ever. 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Coop Show here with Coop and Sue. And I'll tell you what, it's our 34th annual Powerlite Christian Music Festival Illinois State Fair. And I think we are as old as the State Fair manager, as far as, I think she's in her early 30s.
1: Oh, yeah,
0: I think.
1: It could be.
0: Yeah, so, and it's so generational anymore because we've had, you know, been doing this festival out there for a long time with the Illinois State Fair. I know a lot of nook and crannies of the Illinois State Fair, and, mm-hmm. and we know everybody. We've been a family for years, the workers and things like that. And we can't say it enough that the amount of sponsors it takes to put this kind of show on is immense.
1: Yeah.
0: And they're still coming in. I mean, we just cannot thank all these.
1: Such a blessing.
0: Whether it's just people or businesses mm-hmm. or people who just love us. It's just, we cannot thank you guys enough for that. And it's going to be another grand show. August 23rd, it's a Sunday. And this is the late year, isn't it? Yeah, there's always early, fast,
1: yeah.
0: and then there's,
1: oh, yeah,
0: it
1: definitely.
0: Switches back and forth every year. But we'd like to remind everybody, especially youth groups out there and churches, this costs you nothing to go to the show. Because I know youth leaders there for a while say, well, we can't afford concert tickets. But you don't need to anymore mm-hmm. because all these sponsors are paid for it. You pay them easily $5 to get in the Illinois State Fair, family day fee. And we would love to have you pack the place as we normally do. It doesn't matter who we have. We could have, remember when you had the Bucket Boys up there and they packed the place for
1: the
0: them.
1: The Bucket Boys.
0: Yeah. So so let me tell you a quick story in there. So we had an act not show up. Well, the Bucket Boys are playing down the street one of the other stages. Well, they were in a break. We're like, hey, let's go see if they'll come down to play. And there are four guys that played like you hear at ballparks outside the ballpark. And they did a show for an hour with buckets. And it was synchronized buckets. And
1: okay.
0: So never underestimate the Illinois State Fair, which you can see out there, especially with us. So
1: that's right.
0: Go to the Powerlite Fest Facebook page. Get all the information. The complete lineup is there, including BYO. Now doing the praise and worship services here. There's kind of some confusion on the website. As that said, Hope Church, but they've been doing it for so many years.
1: Yeah.
0: Just forgot to get that changed, but it's gonna be a great one. Check it all out. And when we come back here in a few moments, it's gonna be new tune from Forrest Frank, True Genesis, Know My Name, and Cody James. I'm getting ready to jam to that here in a few moments. Born Ready on the Powerlite Show. It's 98.7 WNNF.
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0: 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It's WNNS. Moments ago, there, True Genesis and Know My Name. Well, my name is Coop.
1: I'm Sue.
0: And we love you guys out there, grand family that we have of listeners for years. And we are, as Papa Bear says, apparently the greatest couple on the air ever. Young couple. I think he said that too.
1: Yeah, I don't think he said young about you. Maybe he meant just to me.
0: It could be. New tune. There we go. Boris Frank's going to be in St. Louis here before you know it. It's going to be a big show for that at the Enterprise Center. And right now, this song is pretty cool because it's not because you think more than the feeling. You think some other songs you maybe have heard in the past.
1: Yeah.
0: Like I think REO has one. Can't Stop This Feeling with Justin Timberlake. But more than a feeling. It's great. No, Irene Cara from Flashdance.
1: That was
0: heck is Flashdance? But great meaning to this, and let's check it out.
1: Yeah, the lyrics say, you're more than a feeling, because I've seen you with my eyes. You're more than a feeling. You're the living sacrifice. Wherever I go, there you are, always near, never far. Said you'd never leave my side. You're more than a feeling. Because tell me, would a feeling ever save my life? More than a feeling.
0: It's Forrest Frank in the Powerline Show, 98.7. 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
1: What?
0: Well, I said Franks. Oh. Like hot dogs. Forrest hot dogs. No, but it is just the simple Forrest Frank on the Power Light Show. It's 98.7 WNNS. I think we sat down to hot dogs watching this movie the other night, some Franks and things like that. And we were talking about, we don't usually do movie reviews on here, but we had a chance to see Hail Mary with Ryan Gosling the other day and a rock.
1: Yep.
0: It's a space story. Now, you got to like space, first of all. You're not going to like the story. But it's from a very famous book by Andy Weir. And he put it into the movie form. And it was just, I think the neat thing of it was, and I love the fact that the back storyline is, sometimes in life, you've got to throw up a Hail Mary, that pass to save all passes, to win the game.
1: Mm-hmm.
0: And that's what I think God does for us, although we don't really realize it from time. But he's always throwing the Hail Mary passes to save the day for us. And he's there so many times. And that movie is just, I mean, for you to like a space movie with me, and almost as long as Titanic, almost 3 hours.
1: Yeah.
0: You're like, but we don't want to give too much away with who the other guy is, Rock. We'll just give you his name. But you got to see the movie. It's really good. And way to go, Ryan Gosling, for another heartwarming movie on there.
1: Mm-hmm.
0: Now, the heartwarming sign of the week for Power Lights. Are you ready?
1: I'm ready.
0: River of Life Community Church. I can't see what area code that is there. Oh, it's like St. Louis area. Godfrey. Down in Godfrey,
1: okay,
0: Illinois.
1: Okay, yeah.
0: I rubbed ketchup in my eyes, and now I have hindsight.
1: Oh.
0: Somebody sat at the table long and hard in the church conference room coming up with that one there. But there's some of those Christian shirts out, too, the Heinz ketchup ones. I don't even know what they are, but they're pretty cute. I almost want to buy some of those now, but there it is. Yeah, sign of the week.
1: Oh, my goodness.
0: There's some good ones out there.
1: Yeah.
0: Oh, my. Well, oh my, these songs here coming up. We got some Tarn Wells. New one from Blanca, which lets all of you in our listening audience know you are worthy, whether you feel it or not. And who is it that gives their everything for us? Toby Maskin sing about that, along with Unspoken, shortly here on the Power Light Show, brought to you by your good, who's our little buddy?
1: Your number one friend in the car business, Mark Pisoni.
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1: Weather. Here is your updated News Channel 20 Storm Team forecast. Lows level off around 65 tonight under clear skies. Winds out of the northeast, 5 to 10 miles per hour. High temperatures reach up to 88. Tomorrow, ample sunshine expected. Clear skies. Tomorrow night, lows dip down to about 68. I'm meteorologist Kara Foster on 98.7 WNNS. Currently, 81.
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0: That's Blanca and Worthy on the Powerlite Show. 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And, well, that brings back memories back to Group 1 crew at the Illinois State Fairgrounds.
1: That was fun.
0: Where the lead singer, who looks like Red Foo.
1: Right.
0: They started off doing Party Rock Anthem just as a theme starter. And they stopped that garage, that garbage truck right in the middle of the road. All the guys jumped out of the truck.
1: Oh, and
0: they
1: thought
0: Party Rock Anthem.
1: Yeah.
0: Red Foo were up on stage, and he looks just like him, too.
1: He
0: but
1: does.
0: The fact we were taking him to the airport, and we went to the Dairy Queen drive-thru and got ice cream.
1: Mm-hmm.
0: That's, you know, with a star.
1: Yeah.
0: Pretty cool. Well, we're getting out of here. We hope we have shined bright to all of you out there. And if people want to drop a line to us, we'd love to hear from you where you are. Or if you need some prayer, things like that, Sue knows that number.
1: The number is 217-553-5271.
0: And right now, super active. 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Check all of those out there. And my number's all over the place, folks. So if you need to have any questions about any of those shows, if we don't have enough answers in the Facebook page, give me a call, because my number's everywhere.
1: Yep.
0: Everywhere. Ask Sue. It's everywhere.
1: It's everywhere.
0: Yep. What do they say about you, Sue Cooper? It could be workplace. It could be at school. And, you know, there's always those people that like to start stuff in workplaces. And what's the word for that? Where it's where they're stirring up the...
1: Gossip.
0: Yep, gossip. That's it. What the song is all about and what God gets you through all of that here. It's with Unspoken on the Powerlite Show. 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

0: fact, now the Illinois Lottery Grandstand stage will be rocking at this year's Illinois State Fair, August 13th through the 23rd.
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2: Weather. Here's your updated News Channel 20 Storm Team forecast. Lows dip down to about 65 tonight under clear skies. Northeast winds around 5 miles per hour. Bright sunshine expected tomorrow. Daytime highs approaching 88. Clear skies tomorrow night. Lows dip down to about 68. I'm meteorologist Laura Lockwood on 98.7 WNNS. Currently 77.

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0: Give us an hour, and we'll give you the best. 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
0: Springfield weather. Here's your updated News Channel 20 storm team forecast. Lows dip down to about 65 overnight under clear skies, northeasterly winds around 5 miles per hour. Highs level off around 88 Monday. Clear skies Monday night, lows dip down to about 68. I'm meteorologist Laura Lockwood on 98.7 WNNS. Currently, it's 75 degrees.

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Here's your updated News Channel 20 storm team forecast. Lows dip down to about 65 overnight under clear skies. Northeasterly winds around 5 miles per hour. Highs level off around 88 Monday. Clear skies Monday night. Lows dip down to about 68. I'm meteorologist Laura Lockwood on 98.7 WNNS. Right now, 72.

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All I wanna do is have some fun. 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
4: Here's your updated News Channel 20 Storm Team forecast. Lows dip down to about 65 overnight under clear skies, northeasterly winds around 5 miles per hour. Highs level off around 88 Monday. Clear skies Monday night. Lows dip down to about 68. I'm meteorologist Laura Lockwood on 98.7 WNNS. Currently, it's 71 degrees.

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0: loving, I'm living, so we turn it up. 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
5: Here is your updated News Channel 20 Storm Team forecast. Lows dip down to about 64. Overnight, under clear skies, north winds around 5 miles per hour. Ample sunshine expected. Monday, daytime highs approaching 89. Lows dip down to about 69. Monday night, clear skies. I'm meteorologist Laura Lockwood on 98.7 WNNS. Right now, it's 70 degrees.

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2: Here's your updated News Channel 20 Storm Team forecast. Lows dip down to about 64 overnight under clear skies. Winds out of the north around 5 miles per hour. Highs level off around 89 Monday. Ample sunshine expected. Clear skies Monday night. Lows dip down to about 68. I'm meteorologist Laura Lockwood on 98.7 WNNS. Currently, it's 69 degrees.

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4: Here's your updated News Channel 20 storm team forecast. Lows dip down to about 64 overnight under clear skies. Winds out of the north around 5 miles per hour. Highs level off around 89. Monday, ample sunshine expected. Clear skies Monday night, lows dip down to about 68. I'm meteorologist Laura Lockwood on 98.7 WNNS. Currently, it's 68 degrees.

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0: Wednesday at 8 on The Morning Routine, Rocky and Lacey talk to the people that make it all happen in Springfield and beyond. Keep up with what's happening in the 217 on the Circle of Friends at 98.7 WNNS. 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

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Here's your updated News Channel 20 Storm Team forecast. Ample sunshine expected today with highs around 89. Winds out of the northeast, 5 to 10 miles per hour. Clear skies tonight, lows dip down to about 68. Ample sunshine expected tomorrow, daytime highs approaching 91. I'm meteorologist Laura Lockwood on 98.7 WNNS. Currently 67.

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1: And she's back.
2: Oh, I like it when you bring me in like that. Can we do that every day?
1: That's my Harry Carey impression. No, it's my impression of Will Ferrell doing his impression of Harry Carey.
2: Which was a place that I was right by, the Harry Carey's in Chicago while I was gone on vacation.
1: Well, good thing you didn't go there because my wife got explosive diarrhea when we went there. I believe it was from the salad, and no, it wasn't that cyclospora that's happening right now.
2: I just came back to pronounce words for you.
1: Thank you so much. I was lost. I was saying things. I was speaking gibberish, I think, half the time. It's good to have you back. Last week was fun, but never as much fun as when you're here talking. So welcome back.
2: It's so nice to have you in front of me and in my ears and us broadcasting this morning. Good morning, everybody.
1: Yeah.
2: It's
1: so
2: nice to be back in the saddle.
1: We're going to talk about your vacation and all of that, of course. But we got a big show today. Jim Kroll is going to be here, our good friend. We're going to be hanging out with him, and I'm so excited about this one. Jen Tibbs, she works at the UISPAC. That's the University of Illinois, Springfield.
2: Not Chicago.
1: What am I talking about? University of Illinois, Springfield Performing Arts Center.
2: Huge,
1: and,
2: beautiful.
1: They just did a full refurbish of their place, a remodel. They have new seats. It looks spectacular from the pictures that I've seen. So I think we're going to be talking about that and some other stuff.
2: Have you seen photos of it yet?
1: I've seen photos of like work through the entire process. I don't know. And I've seen the seats,
2: yeah.
1: You know, what the seats are going to

0: be. I don't think I've seen them installed yet.
1: Okay. I'm excited because that's going to be a great conversation. And there's always such great shows going on there. I mean, there's so many places in Springfield to go see a show, but that one brings in some pretty big ones. I mean, Whose Live Is It Anyway?
0: Yeah.
1: I love them and I've gone to see it there and very fun time.
0: Yeah. Whose Live Is It Anyway? I forgot it was called that. I was like, don't you mean Whose Line Is It Anyway?
1: I mean, same show, but different concept.
0: I am a little depressed about Sam Neill this morning.
1: Yeah.
0: Found out bright and early when I woke up that he had passed. Sam Neill, if you don't know, was Dr. Grant in Jurassic Park, or as you know him
1: from the television miniseries Merlin.
2: The television miniseries.
0: Yeah, I'll tell you, it was a stinger this morning, and I don't know why so much. I'm sad about this one.
1: He was also the dad in Bicentennial Man. Do you remember that movie with Robin Williams?
0: Yes, I do.
1: Oh, yeah.
0: What a great film. I thought I was the only one who liked that movie.
1: Oh, no, I loved it.
0: Okay. Well, we got a lot to talk about. It's going to be big, so stick around. Our topic will be up soon at Facebook.com. Lots of stuff to see there, though. And don't forget, it is National Lottery Week, so we're giving a lot of stuff away. 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It's a ticket bundle worth over $100, or roughly $100. 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We also have Avett Brothers tickets that we're giving away. All you have to do is go to WNNS.com to learn more about that, too. But we're going to talk about all that and more in a bit. We're going to keep it going with, oh my gosh, hey, excuse me, Ella.
1: We're still talking,
0: baby. It was 6:08 in the morning. Baby. Shoes in Texas, Ella Langley. She is sold out at the fair already. WNNS, stick around.

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1: From the WMAY newsroom, I'm Greg Hallbleib. A Logan County judge has denied a defense motion to allow an expert witness in a murder case to testify virtually. Sierra Coker is facing first-degree murder charges in the death of 19-month-old Sophia Davis in 2022. Her first trial on the charges ended in a mistrial. Defense attorneys argued the Illinois Supreme Court allows virtual testimony, but Judge Jonathan Wright said that only applies to civil cases. And the judge also denied the defense's request to delay the trial to find another expert witness. Coker's trial is set to begin in a week. Two Springfield women have been arrested on animal cruelty charges. Springfield police were called to the 900 block of Phillips Avenue on Wednesday to investigate reports of animal abuse. 58-year-old Lori New and 51-year-old Frieda Ferguson were charged with aggravated cruelty to animals. New is in the Sangamon County Jail. And an Illinois House committee will investigate actions by Representative Carol Ammons of Urbana following her indictment on 10 federal charges last week. More at WMAY.com.
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1: And singing barbershop music, Mr. Cinnamon.
2: if you could do four harmonies at the same time.
1: I wish I had that vocal range.
2: Barbershop Music Appreciation Day. I do love a barbershop quartet.
1: It's so good.
2: I know.
1: It's so good.
2: I wish there was more of it.
1: Why don't we have more barbershop music quartets? What are men doing with their days?
2: Embrace Your Geekness Day.
1: Every single day.
2: Yeah, I think I do that too. Fool's Paradise. What do you think this one's about?
1: A Fool's Paradise? Is it Fool's Gold? Is it a... I don't know.
2: Yeah,
1: this could go a lot of different ways.
2: Fool's Gold. That reminds me of City Slickers 2. You ever see that?
1: Of course not. That was a bad time for you to take a drink of coffee. Go West Day.
2: Yay.
1: Go West, young man.
2: I love that.
1: Gruntled Workers Day. It's not disgruntled. They're just gruntled.
2: Just gruntled. That's good, right?
1: Are they gruntled in a good way?
2: I have no idea. International Rock Day. That's fun. That's fun. Pet rocks were a thing, I remember. National Beans and Franks. These are boring today.
1: I like Beans and Franks. What are you talking about?
2: Beans and Franks are good. Beef tallow day. So hot right now.
1: And especially when you put it on French fries. People love it.
2: Oh, today's National French Fry Day.
1: See, you thought these were boring today.
2: No, well, that is good. What is your favorite French fry?
1: Ooh, you know, I'm a curly fry sort of person. I love a good curly fry, especially when you get the perfect spiral.
2: Yeah.
1: Oh, so good.
2: So Arby's?
1: I would say probably yes. I like a seasoned curly fry. What about you?
2: I would probably say, well, I do like McDonald's. I don't think they're America's favorite fry anymore, though. I do like Burger King. But it comes down to the Arby's. Yeah, I really love curly fries.
1: Yeah, they're the best.
2: I want them right now. I had 3 Magnum bars last night.
1: What were you doing?
2: Calories. Christina Aguilera, it was beautiful. WNNS.

nobody's going to bring you down, Christina Aguilera. Oh, my gosh. It's 98.7 WNNS, Springfield's best variety. It's way too early to be speaking correctly. Coming up next, we have music news. Stick around. Right now, it's Kid Laroi, Justin Bieber.

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0: back to another week here in the capital city. Look, it is music news. And speaking of music, we got news.
1: We do, because you can get to go see free music at the Illinois State Fair. We are getting winners. Well, we're getting people to register to possibly win. Five people will win a pair of track tickets, a pair of admissions to the fair, and a parking pass, because we are your Illinois State Fair connection. It's Avett Brothers happening Thursday, August 20th at 8 p.m. You're going to get, you know, all the things that you need. You get your gate admission, you get your parking pass, you get your track tickets to the show, and yeah, five people win.
0: It's going to be fantastic.
1: It is. It's going to be a fun time.
0: I mean, I've done research on them. They're like a fantastic mix of like bluegrass, folk, rock, pop, like the whole kit and caboodle.
1: That's so right up my alley for sure. Yeah. I wish it was a barbershop quartet, since that's our holiday today, but pretty close. It's a group of guys singing together.
0: Well, New York City Mayor Zohran Mamdani confirmed at a consumer protection press conference that T-Swift and T-Kelce have paid over $160,000 for a city permit covering street closures near Madison Square Garden for the wedding. Now, this must have just been absolutely gigantic. Finalized days before the ceremony, the paperwork covered the city's operational response. Listen to this.
2: Taylor Swift will be paying, has paid already, the cost of the permit that was lodged, which was over $160,000 for that event and for the response to that event. And that was a permit that was finalized, I think, in just the days before the event itself.
0: Which is just crazy. Additionally, the couple donated $26 million across 20 U.S. charities ahead of the star-studded events.
1: So. I heard that there was a lot of food banks that were given, too. So yes. I like that they are paying for a very expensive meal and a very expensive wedding, but they're giving something back afterwards. I love that.
0: I like it.
1: All right. This is crazy. Miami rapper Pitbull set a Guinness World Record at the BST Festival in London on July 10th with the help of his fans. Listen to this.
3: Earlier today, your fans were attempting the official Guinness World Records title for the largest gathering of people wearing bald caps.
4: Okay.
3: We've done the caps. Okay. We can confirm that you achieved 22,141.
4: Wow.
3: Congratulations. Yeah. You are officially amazing.
5: We did it, Baldies.
6: Officially a world record holder, Pitbull. How does that feel?
7: Tell you what, I'm speechless at this point, but I can't tell you this much. I tell it to the Baldies all the time in the shows. When y'all put on them bald caps, you know you're about to have the time of your life. You're officially in the Guinness Book of World Records.
0: That makes me feel so good.
1: If you're losing your hair, you could just go to a Pitbull concert.
0: Yeah.
1: This was apparently inspired by a viral TikTok video by Jack Rummington. Have you seen this at all?
0: I haven't,
1: Me either.
0: I did see the sea of people for this event, and it's just insane. This is a little sad, but Huey Lewis recently revealed he's basically deaf for nearly 9 years due to Meniere's disease. The 76-year-old told the Inside of You podcast that his cochlear implant distorts music, making pitch pretty much impossible to hear.
8: My life is now, it's 8 years or so. Was he 27? Yeah, so eight and a half years, and my life has changed immeasurably. I can't hear music. Music is not part of my life anymore, which is a hard pill to swallow. But
9: What do you mean when you say you can't hear music? Because you can hear me with this technology, but what does that mean, you can't hear music?
8: I can't find pitch in the music. See, the technology that I use on my cochlear implant, it breaks everything down into digital bits, and that, so I can hear, understand speech is easier to listen to than music.
0: Wow. That's a bummer.
1: That is a bummer.
0: All right. Well, we're going to keep the music going on right now here at WNNS. Taylor Swift, speaking of her spending so much money for her wedding, we're going to go with I Knew You Were Trouble. And remember, take us with you at WNNS.

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0: don't know. I haven't even looked at my phone. So good thing we have the one and only Matt Bednar online from News Channel 20. Tell us something good, Matt.
1: Plenty of sunshine for today with a high of 88 degrees and a little bit of humidity in the area. It's going to make us feel like the low 90s. But we should have calm conditions, and overall this should be our better day of the week because then the heat and humidity increases as we go down the road. But we'll have an overnight low of 68 degrees with clear skies and staying calm. Tuesday will be in the low 90s with heat index values feeling closer to 100 and plenty of sunshine remaining in the forecast. With the News Channel 20 Storm Team forecast, I'm meteorologist Matt Bednar.
0: Matt, thank you very much. Cannot wait for this day to stay beautiful. Right now, we're going to keep it going with more music. Stick around, and we have the topic up next. You can call us 217-629-5483. What is the best show you've ever been to?

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Keeping it going with Neil Horan. Niall, I believe that's how you say it. Slow Hands. And we're gathering information. What's the best show you've ever been to? Call us 217-629-5483.

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1: This is general, but we wanted it to be open for interpretation. What is the best show that you've ever been to in your life?
2: All right, we have two people who have now said Eagles at the Sphere in Vegas. Okay. It's a must-see.
1: All right, leave some for the rest of us. I feel like I'm the only one on this earth who has not been to the Sphere yet.
2: I've not been to the Sphere yet.
1: Thank God.
2: There's two of us in this room who haven't been to the Sphere.
1: I mean, more and more people I talk to, they're like, I was at the Sphere, it was life-changing, and I can't wait to go back. Can't wait to go for the first time.
2: It's just, it's so cool from the outside, even.
1: Yeah,
2: also have Dr. Zhivago. Like, what a, like, specific reference. I've never seen, I'm assuming this means the musical, correct?
1: Well,
2: the Broadway run?
1: There's a movie. Well, let us know, Pat. Are you talking about the show or the movie? Either way, you know, both are shows. I like this one with Nicole. Cirque du Soleil in Vegas. Can't remember which actual circuit was, but all of them are amazing. I saw, I don't know if it was the most amazing show I've been to, but I saw the Michael Jackson Cirque du Soleil when I was in Vegas.
2: Oh, that would be really neat.
1: It was cool, and it had, like, the hologram of him, like, he was dancing with his younger self. Like, it was very, very cool.
2: Touching.
1: And that was, I mean, gosh, 10 years ago, and I feel like since then, the technology has continued to just get really, really impressive. So either way, we want to know best show. That's the topic. Keep it going all morning long. Right now, it's the one and only Sabrina Carpenter. Please, please, please. And stream us, take us with you, WNNS.com. Bless you.
2: Oh, no, that was not a sneeze.
1: Sticker.

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1: Oh, we're cooking with gas now. Let me tell you what.
2: Oh, it's always better to work with gas.
1: Well, much better. Yeah, gas is far better. I don't know what's going on here. It's Monday. I do know that. And we're glad to have Lacey back from a week-long vacation.
2: Oh, yes.
1: Oh, man. Look, so I want to hear all about it. I didn't want to bother you too much. We did text a little bit.
2: But I
1: wanted to let you do your thing. And now is the time to hear about it quickly, concisely, and in a radio-appropriate format.
2: Well, it was a montage of fun, speaking of our starter. So we kind of kicked it off with a couple of days of just hanging out with my sister-in-law and her fam. Then husband and I...
1: They're up in the Chicagoland.
2: Yes. Gotcha. One of the burbs, as they say.
1: Okay. Nice.
2: And we got to do, you know, food out there. We went down and did the Naperville River Walk, which if you've never done it, it's a pretty nice place. However, the river was completely flooded and like... So up high. It was wild to see.
1: Was there any damage or no?
2: No damage. It seems like they're built for that, for at least a little bit of flooding, but the geese were not having it.
1: Naperville strong.
2: Oh, they are strong. And full of money. All right. Yeah. So then we went to Chicago and we were right on the riverfront of Chicago. So when we walked out of our hotel, it was like right down to the Riverwalk.
1: Oh,
2: it was
1: fantastic.
2: Perfection. Yeah. And we got to do basically a full tour. I mean, our first day there, there was a couple of restaurants I had on my must hit list. So we hit one of them and then we found this really cool bar that was a Belgian beer bar. And we had just watched Belgium in the World Cup. Are you keeping up with the World Cup at all?
1: I've fallen off since it has started. But I want to watch finals is what I'll say.
2: Yeah. I'm like full in right now, specifically because Belgium was playing. And we, you know, just enjoyed some drinks there. Now, the next day we went to Taste of Chicago, which is going on right now. I have more to say about this later because we've got something similar about to happen in Springfield. Taste of Chicago was amazing. There was music, there was drinks, there was art, there was live performers, there was a big circus wheel. Not circus wheel. What's that thing called? Ferris wheel.
1: Ferris wheel. Yeah. That you ride.
2: That you ride. And then things just lined up

0: we got to go to the White Sox game, and one of the Springfield natives, Sam Antonacci, was playing. We got these great seats. I mean, we were like, I don't know, maybe 10 rows up, but it was very cool to see, nice. You know, Springfield native out there. I know our sister station, Channel 1450, they got some exclusive stuff when he got, what's the word, when the baseball players...
1: Called up.
0: Yeah.
1: Called up to the majors.
0: Yeah.
1: Oh,
0: so
1: cool.
0: That was super cool. We got to do Navy Pier, which was something that my husband apparently had never done.
1: Never been to Navy Pier?
0: Never been to Navy Pier.
1: Oh, man.
0: Kid from the burbs.
1: It is totally different than it was like even 15 years ago.
0: Gorgeous.
1: I mean, yeah, it's beautiful. They have a lot more trees. It's nice. It's nice.
0: They've got a rooftop restaurant.
1: Watch that Harry Carey's there. Watch that Harry Carey's. That's where my wife got sick.
0: Okay. I didn't go there. So thankfully, no cyclospora for me. I was the entire time I was up there, I was like, no lettuce on anything,
1: right.
0: Please.
1: No.
0: We also got to hit up a stationery store. And I have to talk about this because I'm an elder millennial, and the little girl in me who loved to collect stickers, I was in heaven in this stationery store. If you are in your 30s and starting to get into your stationery phase, I mean, they had pens.
1: Stationery phase. So that stationery phase means pens, paper with designs on them, different notes, pads that you can write on with all of the different, and journals, I'm sure they sell, they're leather bound.
0: Oh, they're perfection.
1: Okay.
0: And I got this really great little calligraphy pen, but it's like a ballpoint calligraphy pen. Oh man, I was thrilled. It's called Atlas Stationers, and they do have a website. So if you are a lady of the age where you want to get back into your sticker phase.
1: Dudes too.
0: Yeah. Anybody
1: who's... Stationery is great.
0: It is. It's so nice. And these pens are like, they'll last you the entirety of your life. This is your one and only pen. All right. Not very ordinary, but let's get back to Alex Warden.
1: Alex Wardenary. That was great. And we have more to cover because I feel like you didn't even cover it all right.
0: There was so much more.
1: Yeah, but it's 98.7 WNNS. Stick around.

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1: From the WMAY newsroom, I'm Greg Hallbleib. An Illinois House committee will investigate actions by Representative Carol Ammons following her indictment on 10 federal charges last week. A group of 11 House Republicans filed a petition on Friday to create a special investigating committee to look into the Urbana Democrat. By rule, members are appointed by the legislative leaders. Special committee is expected to explore Ammons' conduct, and it could ultimately lead to her expulsion from the General Assembly. The committee's timeline isn't immediately clear. Ammons issued a statement saying that she is innocent of the charges and has done nothing wrong. A Logan County judge denied a defense motion to allow an expert witness in a murder case to testify virtually. Sierra Coker is charged with first-degree murder in the death of 19-month-old Sophia Davis in 2022. Her first trial ended in a mistrial. The judge also denied the defense's request to delay the trial to find another expert witness. Coker's new trial is set to begin next week. More at WMAY.com.
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0: Springfield's best variety, 98.7 WNNS. Hello, hello. All right. This computer is not working. This is ridiculous. But I do want to talk about Sam Neill.
1: Oh, Sam Neill.
0: He is just an amazing, elegant, versatile actor. Career.
2: Stop doom scrolling. Start listening to Hope Maxing with the morning routine.
3: Hope is a good thing.
1: That's the computer.
0: I want to murder. Murder a computer. Has that ever been done before?
1: Don't say that in front of the AI.
0: Oh, you're right. Either way, he passed, and this was sudden and unexpected, apparently, in a statement, adding that he remained cancer-free because he had been diagnosed with non-Hodgkin's lymphoma.
1: Specifically, angioimmunoblastic T-cell lymphoma, a rare type of non-Hodgkin lymphoma.
0: I'm glad you could pronounce that. He died this morning in Sydney, according to a statement posted to the actor's social media page. So I woke up. It was like, it must have happened hours before maybe 3 a.m. And just sad. He will always be Dr. Grant to me.
1: He'll always be Merlin to me.
0: Yeah, I know. You had a totally different association with him. But either way, rest in peace, Sam Neill.
1: Oh, he was such a great actor, though.
0: Yeah.
1: All right, next one. We've got Michael, which is the first biopic to cross $1 billion at the global box office. That's wild.
0: I can't believe that. I mean, Michael Jackson's huge, but I loved, what was the Queen one? Bohemian Rhapsody.
1: Yeah, I think a lot of people are getting newly introduced to Michael Jackson, which is part of what is making this grow so much. It features his real-life nephew, Jafar Jackson, and it earned $37.1 million domestically and $62.9 overseas. So that's $1.001 billion global total. Now, the previous biopic record was set by Straight Outta Compton, but this also surpassed Bohemian Rhapsody, which was 9/11, Oppenheimer, which was 97 million. The milestone belongs to everyone who came together with a shared vision to honor one of the greatest artists the world has ever known.
0: Man, I just, that's wild. That is absolutely wild. Well, we got to do it. We got to go into Michael Jackson.
1: Of course.
0: Bad here on 98.7 WNNS. We're having a good morning. It is Monday. We're going to get through it together, so don't feel bad in any kind of way, shape, or form. You know, we're going to have fun. Coming up next, we are almost talking to Jim Kroll.

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0: morning.
1: Hey, Lacey. Good to hear your voice again.
0: It's nice to be back in the saddle. I was just saying, it was so comfy to come back into work.
1: My son wanted to hear, since he got out of hospital last week, he wanted to hear, and I told him, I was like, I don't know if they'll play it or not. Crocodile Rock by Elton John.
2: So here's the deal. Who is this for again?
1: This is for Nathan.
2: Nathan, this one is for you.
3: Yes.
2: Okay,
0: all
2: this
0: right.
2: Makes it even better. You guys, thank you so much for calling. We love you. Crocodile Rock coming right up.
1: Thank you. You guys have a great Monday.
0: You too.
2: Bye.
1: Thank you. Bye.

0: We bet you AI doesn't get called nutballs by their boss like we do. The Morning Routine with Rocky and Lacey.
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0: show.
1: Theater.
0: Yes. I know.
1: So we have Jennifer Tibbs from the UIS Performing Arts Center. And I don't know if you know, but they just got a facelift, maybe even more than a facelift, a whole reconstruction.
0: We did. Yes. So about a year ago, we were shut down because of a plumbing infrastructure in our 50-year-old building.
1: Right.
0: And so, we were shut down and our director at the time was like, you know what? Let's figure out a $1.25 million fundraising campaign and let's go ahead and just renovate while we're closed down. So our donors, you know, friends, patrons came through and we're about at 840 or so. So we got a ways to go, but we did it. We got everything new.
1: Wow. That's fantastic. I mean, I've seen pictures of the new seats, I believe. I mean, they just look so fresh and so new. I'm sure it has that new, like, theater smell.
0: Oh, it does. So our seats were 45 years old.
2: Wow.
0: And they say theater seats are about 25 years. So
3: ours were amazing, though, still.
0: Right.
1: I was going to say, I've seen multiple shows there, and it's always comfortable.
0: Yes.
1: So, I mean, that was never, like, an issue
0: for me.
1: Well,
0: complaints of small. People didn't like how small they were. So we did. We listened to people. We went wider on all of our seats, lumbar support, you know, fresh armrests. And my favorite, which I keep telling everybody, is the cup holders. We have cup holders.
2: That is actually kind of a big deal.
1: You don't see that in theaters a lot.
0: No,
1: I like that.
0: I know.
2: Yeah.
0: And the main thing was, you know, the 60 row, you know, seats across and excuse me to get, you know, when you had to get up. We put aisles in the front orchestra and the rear orchestra.
1: Okay, cool.
0: I mean, it's
2: that's going to be a game changer.
0: It is so nice. I mean, more aisle seats.
1: Yeah.
0: And, you know, yeah.
2: Okay. I got to ask, though, if they are wider seats, are there a little less seats there
0: now?
2: Yes.
0: So we went from 2005 to 1735. We lost about 260. But we only sold out, you know, one or two shows a year.
1: Mm-hmm. Right,
0: so now we're going to sell out more.
2: Right. Yeah.
0: Which is exciting. It did make sense.
1: Yeah.
0: Absolutely. We needed it. Sure.
1: Well, let's talk about the season because I am excited that Broadway is back in Springfield.
0: Yes.
1: Finally, and we have a good one lined up.
2: Yeah, so, a good show.
0: Three Springfield premieres, so they've never been here, one fan favorite, and one show that sold out last time it was here. So,
1: all right.
0: Yeah, so our subscription package is opening up a Jersey Boys.
1: Okay, great.
0: A fan favorite.
1: Mm-hmm.
0: I've seen it, and I'll go back and see it again. This is my sixth time. Love it. Mystic Pizza.
2: The 80s movie,
0: you know, really upped her career.
2: Mm-hmm.
0: The Simon and Garfunkel story.
1: Oh my God.
2: It's a little Simon
0: different.
2: Garfunkel.
0: It's more of a concert, Broadway feel, but it is the story, you know.
2: And obviously a lot of Simon Garfunkel music.
0: Oh, absolutely.
2: Yes. Right.
0: And Shucked, the comedy musical about corn.
1: Mm-hmm.
2: Okay, Midwest, appropriate. Yes.
0: I mean, Midwest.
1: It's
0: I know, like, New York and places kind of weird, but it's perfect for here.
1: Yeah.
0: And then you can add on, you don't have to take it because we just had it a couple years ago, but you can add on Hadestown that sold out last time I was here. So quite a few people didn't get to see it.
1: Yeah.
0: And it was amazing. I loved it. So four shows, if you don't take the add on, $156.
1: Oh, that's not bad.
2: That's amazing.
0: As low as 156, of course,
1: yeah,
0: at the bottom. But
2: I mean, to go see a show these days, it's 156 bucks anyway. So.
0: Right. And this is all, and same great seat. And then the next year you can have the same great seat. And the next year you can have the same great, you get to, you know, automatically renew every year.
2: So where do people get in on this? Give us the information.
0: You can go to UISPAC.com or you can call the UIS ticket office.
1: Now, if people are nosy and kind of want to see what it looks like, can they go? And, like, what's the deal with seeing the new space?
0: Well, our subscribers from years past, and we're trying to get them back. We're struggling to get our subscribers back after a year being off. We did have them come into the hall. And we did
2: get
0: have
2: a preview,
0: them, you know, look at their seat.
1: Yeah.
0: Now it's open to new subscribers. We're mostly doing it online. But, hey, I can meet anyone.
1: Okay.
0: So if someone wants to come in and I can take them down and show them the seats or take them to mezzanine or take them to the balcony, no problem.
1: Cool.
2: Okay, but can Rocky and I come in and perform on this stage our Broadway music?
0: Probably not. We might be able to skip across the stage real quick.
1: That's better for everybody, I bet.
2: Our version of Broadway.
1: Right, exactly.
0: Well, I did see you guys in here dancing before I came in. So.
1: No.
2: The moves are not good.
1: For the content. Well, hit us again with the website because I don't want anybody, you know,
2: missing
1: letting
2: out.
1: This slip through the cracks.
0: Well, right. And you guys, we get better shows if our numbers are bigger for subscriptions. People want to know before they come.
1: That's a great lineup. It is. Yeah. So
0: UISPAC.com or call the UIS ticket office.
1: Okay. Jennifer Tibbs, thank you so much for being here with us this morning. We really appreciate it. Yeah. Great way to kick off the week. We're coming up next. Are we doing the topic up next?
2: Yes, we sure are. Good. What's the best show you've ever seen?
1: All right. And if it's at the UISPAC, that's extra respect. We'll say that.
3: Yeah. Like a bun coffee maker. 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
2: Oh, I'm sleeping so hot.
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4: Welcome back to the Morning Routine with Rocky and Lacey. She is back from vacay, but right now we are checking in with Matt Bednar about the weather. Matt, take it away.
5: Plenty of sunshine for today with a high of 88 degrees and a little bit of humidity in the area. It's going to make us feel like a low 90s. But we should have calm conditions, and overall this shouldn't be our better day of the week, because then the heat and humidity increases as we go down the road. But we'll have an overnight low of 68 degrees with clear skies and staying calm. Tuesday will be in the low 90s with heat index values feeling closer to 100 and plenty of sunshine remaining in the forecast. With the new Channel 20 Storm Team forecast, I'm meteorologist Matt Bednar.
4: Matt, thank you very much. 70 degrees in the capital city. You guys, it is going to be absolutely beautiful. So hang out with

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1: Best show you've ever been to.
2: Okay, I know my answer. I'm always going to say the James Acaster Heckler's Welcome Show because I got to meet him afterwards and he signed my book and I've talked about how embarrassing that experience was.
1: Yeah, one of the most awkward moments of your life.
2: Yeah, 100%. Still think about it at 3 a.m. We've got our fellow radio rancher Jeff, though, who said either James Brown under the arch or Pink Floyd at Camp Randall Stadium. These were both 32 years ago and I know he's gone to tons of shows.
1: Yeah, this guy has thousands under his belt,
2: but he's got the advantage of being an old timer. We've also got Zoe Hanna, who said My Chemical Romance at Soldier Field last year. That would be a cool one to see. Also Denise, who said Les Mis in London. Oh, that would be amazing.
1: Brenda has a pretty impressive list. I've seen so many. Queen, Paul McCartney, but the best is the Eagles at the Sphere. Yeah, she's one of the Eagles mm-hmm. at the Sphere people. Mm-hmm. Multiple people have seen the Eagles at the Sphere, and I'm really jealous. I want to go to the Sphere in general.
2: Me too. It's so round.
1: Well, hit us up with the topic. Best show you've ever been to. 217-629-5483. It's Shaboozy.

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0: ask me until we get to the weekend. Then it's kind of slow. It's roll.
1: Yeah. I want my full 24 hours.
0: Yeah. Went to the movies over the weekend and saw The Invite. It was very, very good.
1: Okay.
0: We're going over box office numbers right now. Number 10, Backrooms. That's still holding strong. Over a million, 1.4 to be exact. So all top 10 movies from the box office were plus positive $1 million, which I think is great because that has not been happening a lot recently.
1: Can I interject?
0: Please.
1: So I struggle with elevators. So while we were at our hotel on vacation, I had to go through the stairways to get to the bottom floor. We were on the 9th floor. It felt like I was in the back rooms. It was so spooky.
0: Like nobody's there.
1: Every single time, there was nobody else there. There's like mold dripping off the wall.
0: Very
1: like
0: liminal.
1: Oh, weirdest spaces. All right, we're going back to the box office numbers now. I'm sorry I had to interject that. We had Disclosure Day, which made $3.2
0: million. Yeah,
1: that's Steven Spielberg. And I don't know. Are people still saying it was the best?
0: I liked it. Nobody said it was the best, I don't think. Maybe I did for a second. Supergirl, $3.5 million. I don't think that's the hit that they wanted, but
1: no.
0: That's okay. I want it to be a hit.
1: DC just never does as good as Marvel.
0: Yeah, that's true.
1: Obsession, still at $3.8 million. And this one, I don't know that I can see it. I've seen little bits and pieces of it now, and I think it's too scary for me.
0: Yeah, it might be. It is pretty, and it's real scary. You know what I mean?
1: Yeah.
0: Not like, ghosts, depending. I've never had a ghost experience, but everybody and their mom has, and been to the Sphere. What's happening with my life? Number six, the movie that my wife and I saw, The Invite.
1: Who's in this?
0: This is, let's see, Seth Rogen, Olivia Wilde, who also directed it, Penelope Cruz.
1: I did hear about this.
0: Yeah.
1: It did look
0: Ed
1: good.
0: Norton. What's his name? Either way, Ed Norton? No. But it got $5.7 million and, you know, I thought it was good. It's worth seeing.
1: First week of release? Or is this one
0: that's
1: been
0: the first week, I believe.
1: Young Washington. I did not even know this was coming out. $6.447 million.
0: The Evil Dead Burn. That sounds scary. $13.7 million. All right, we're jumping up in numbers.
1: All right, my kids went to go see this over the weekend. I'm a little jealous. They went with their cousins. I want to see this one really bad. Toy Story 5, $18.5 million. I think it's probably what... What's that total now? Over 70 something?
0: Well over, yeah.
1: Yeah.
0: Well, the battle for the top two was the battle of the M's.
1: Oh, M&M&M.
0: Yep. Number two was Minions and Monsters, $20.5 million that brought in.
1: Can I say something controversial?
0: Yeah. You don't like the Minions?
1: I don't like the Minions.
0: I think they're cute. I think they're a little overrated.
1: I think they are too.
0: Yeah.
1: All right. Number one, this one is.

0: not getting great reviews, but still made $43 million. Moana, the live action version. I do love the music for it.
1: Not great reviews, though?
0: Not great reviews. It's pretty low on Rotten Tomatoes, so.
1: Okay, well, Boo Earns. We'll see how it does next weekend. If it made $43 million this weekend, we'll see how it does next. Okay, let's see. Coming up next, I believe we are going to be talking to the one and only Jim Kroll, but we'll see if that works. Right now, it's Bruno Mars, I Just Might on WNNS.

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1: From the WMAY newsroom, I'm Greg Hallbleib. Logan County judge has denied a defense motion to allow an expert witness in a murder case to testify virtually. Sierra Coker is facing first-degree murder charges in the death of 19-month-old Sophia Davis in 2022. Her first trial on the charges ended in a mistrial. Defense attorneys argued the Illinois Supreme Court allows virtual testimony, but Judge Jonathan Wright said that only applies to civil cases. And the judge also denied the defense's request to delay the trial to find another expert witness. Coker's trial is set to begin in a week. Two Springfield women have been arrested on animal cruelty charges. Springfield police were called to the 900 block of Phillips Avenue on Wednesday to investigate reports of animal abuse. 58-year-old Lori New and 51-year-old Frieda Ferguson were charged with aggravated cruelty to animals. New is in the Sangamon County Jail. And an Illinois House committee will investigate actions by Representative Carol Ammons of Urbana following her indictment on 10 federal charges last week. More at WMAY.com.
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0: Springfield's best variety, 98.7 WNNS. Coming up next, we're waiting on Jim Kroll, but I think we're going to be getting into bad dad jokes.
1: I'm sorry, I couldn't hear you. I was on my banana phone.
0: I saw. It's 98.7 WNNS with Jason Mraz and Colby Collette. Stick around. Do you hear?

0: It's time for Bad Dad Jokes.
1: Bad Dad Jokes! 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
2: Hello, it's 98.7 WNNS. We got Bad Dad Jokes. Jim Kroll, the man himself, will be coming up next. And we're very excited to see what's been going on over at SNK Buick GMC. All right, are you ready, Lacey?
3: I'm very excited to be back for Bad Dad Jokes. Okay, hit me.
2: Good. Here we go.
3: Don't hit me.
2: What? I won't. Why did the cell phone get glasses?
3: Oh, I want to think it's an iPhone.
2: Because she lost all her contacts. Her contacts. Like when they were in eyes.
3: Yeah, I use them sometimes.
2: Why is Santa so good at karate?
3: Oh, martial arts. I don't know why Santa would be good at martial arts.
2: He's got a black belt.
3: Oh!
2: Get out of here with that.
3: With a shiny gold buckle.
2: Yes. I can't wait to talk to Santa again.
3: Christmas.
2: It's going to be so good.
3: I was just thinking about the Christmas music.
2: My senior relatives liked to tease me at weddings, saying, "You'll be next," things like that. They stopped once I started doing the same thing at funerals. Hey! Oh, that's dark. That's dark.
3: I like a little dark humor in the morning. I like it like my coffee.
2: It's coming nice. It's coming from a good place. Finally, oh my gosh, talk about dark. My grief counselor died. Oh. He was so good, I don't even care.
4: What is that? It's a good dad. Those were pretty bad.
3: That was kind of bad.
2: That was pretty bad, but all in good fun. Oh, gosh. Here's the deal, yo. Coming up next, we're going to be talking to the one and only Jim Kroll. 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
1: All right, Jim Kroll from S&K Buick GMC has taken the stand. Hey, Jim, how you doing?
2: It's good to be here.
3: And
1: it's good to have you. Yeah, yeah, I know.
2: It's been like 5 weeks.
3: That's 1 week too many.
1: Yeah, it's 1 week too many. I don't like it. Well, it's good to see you. It's been wild here. I mean, she was not here all last week. I was out the previous week.
3: I think it was just the week before. It's been
1: crazy. Yeah, no continuity. We're here now.
2: Well, we're back.
1: Yeah, we're back.
2: Everything's gonna settle down.
1: So let's talk first about S&K Buick GMC. How's everything in the car world?
2: It's great.
1: I love great.
2: We are cruising right along.
3: Car jokes.
2: Yeah, did you like that? Did you like the way I touched that?
1: Cruising right along.
2: I was waiting to see if you were going to pick up.
1: It was over my head, unfortunately. I'm not too quick today. But cruising along, that's good. Anything hot right now? I know the Sierra is always kind of like
2: We've got employee pricing on Sierra SLTs.
1: Nice.
2: So we've got that going on. So that's a big thing.
1: How many different levels of the Sierra are there?
2: Like 15.
1: Is there really?
2: There's a bunch.
1: Okay, cool.
2: It's not 15.
1: I know there's like the S, there's a bunch of the letters, you know, so many letters.
3: So many acronyms.
2: Yes. There's SLE, there's Elevation, there's SLT, there's Denali.
1: Denali is the top, right?
2: Denali is the top. AT4 is also the top. It's just different.
1: Different how?
2: It's more AT4, and the AT4X is more off-road.
1: Oh, gotcha. Okay.
2: So trim level is just as high. It can just, you know, instead of driving on the road, you can take it anywhere.
1: I like that. I like being able to take it anywhere, even though I would never. You know, it's just the option.
2: It's the fact that I could.
1: Yeah, right, yeah. Right. Okay, cool. Well, is there a charity this month or no?
2: Yes, Military Families Together.
1: I love it.
2: Donating $100 every vehicle we sell to them.
1: Okay.
2: This is our second year with them.
3: And this is on top of the employee pricing.
1: Mm-hmm. Okay, this is all real, real good. Now, do you guys have any of like the one-off stuff? Now, I know you kind of cycle things in and out, but last I know it was like, what did you have? Like the hoverboard was one of them. Didn't you have weren't you selling hoverboards?
3: Flying cars?
2: Hovercraft.
1: Yeah. There's all of these toys and different things. Not to mention like the one-off cars that you get, you know, for your inventory.
2: Well, we had the Hummer EV bicycles for a while.
1: The Hummer EV bicycles. Those are out. We don't have those anymore.
2: No, we sold them.
1: I see everybody riding on one of these bikes recently.
2: And I think it's getting more and more dangerous because they keep going faster and faster.
1: Yeah. Well, and so I was actually just reading in the Illinois Times maybe that they might be like requesting a permit for those at some point.
3: A licensing? Well,
2: the other day I was driving downtown. Somebody pulled out in front of me on an EV bike when they were looking at their phone.
1: Great.
2: Which is like the most dangerous possible thing you can do.
3: Double distraction.
2: Couldn't you just put the phone down for a minute until you reach your destination?
1: Right. You're on two wheels and you're moving
2: extremely fast, cutting across the road. I'm driving a 4-ton truck.
1: Right. I know. Blasting Iron Man.
2: Right.
1: I love it. Oh my gosh. I just pictured. Well, be careful, you know, because people aren't always looking, you know. A lot of people are on their you don't want two people on their phones going the same direction.
2: And that's happens every day.
1: I know. So if you do have one of those EV bikes, be careful. But I want one.
2: I have one.
1: I know. And now you've toted it around. Well, now you have the wagon.
2: I do. I have a custom built wagon that I pull behind it.
1: Taken that out?
2: Because I'm different.
1: That's the best because I'm different. Well, I'll tell you what. Speaking on that note, we'll talk about some of the projects you have coming up. Since it's been 5 weeks, I'm sure you've like picked up six or seven new things that you're working on.
2: It has been 5 weeks, which feels like forever.
1: I know. But for now, it's UB40 Red Wine on WNNS. Stick around.

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11: What a beautiful day for a Monday here in the capital city. Welcome back to the morning routine with Rocky and Lacey. 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Take it away, Matt.
12: Plenty of sunshine for today with a high of 88 degrees and a little bit of humidity in the area. It's going to make us feel like the low 90s, but we should have calm conditions, and overall this should be our better day of the week because then the heat and humidity increases as we go down the road. But we'll have an overnight low of 68 degrees with clear skies and staying calm. Tuesday will be in the low 90s with heat index values feeling closer to 100 and plenty of sunshine remaining in the forecast. With the News Channel 20 Storm Team Forecast, I'm meteorologist Matt Bednar.
11: Well, Matt, thank you very much. Take advantage. Today is going to be absolutely beautiful. And right now in the capital city, it looks like it's 73 degrees. More with Jim Kroll in a couple of minutes.

0: with Rocky and Lacey, and now the one and only Jim Kroll. We want to hit up the topic, and first off, we want to start with you, Jim. What's the best show that you've ever been to, ever?
1: Okay, I've only been to a few shows, but the best was probably Weird Al.
0: Weird Al.
1: Back in 1990, I was 14.
0: Oh, man. I mean, 14, you're at a huge show. It's Weird Al. You must have just been blown away.
1: It was the Chippewa County Fair.
2: County Fair show,
1: County Fair show.
0: All the way back in time. Yeah.
1: And I was right up front, in front of the other six people.
0: No, there had to have been.
1: No, it was a pretty good crowd. Yeah. I remember that. But it was Weird Al. It was a big deal at the time.
0: Yeah. Probably like a $3 ticket.
1: Yeah, it didn't cost much.
0: Oh, my gosh.
1: But I did that. And I saw the Stones in Chicago. Would have been like 2001, 2002.
0: Gotcha.
1: What I remember about that show more than anything is, okay, they were having at on the south side at Comiskey Park.
0: Comiskey at
1: which
0: the time,
1: is now
0: yeah.
1: something else. Yeah. It's U.S. Cellular.
0: No, it's not U.S. Cellular anymore. It's Slate, something Slate Field.
2: Okay. Great anyway. Field. Great I was just Slate. There.
1: Okay, yeah. To yeah. me, Great it field. Will always be Comiskey Park.
0: Right.
1: But they had parking at an apartment complex, so all these people are pulling up and paying $25 to park in the parking complex. Well, it turns out there is no parking there. It was just somebody standing in the street charging $25. And then all of a sudden, the cops come along and go, "You can't be here." And people are arguing, "I paid $25, that kid in the street." Kid in the street just made like $600
0: and he's beat gone.
1: It. He's yeah. gone. I was thinking, what a racket. That's good
0: man.
1: Thinking.
0: That right? is good thinking.
2: Better than just standing on a corner.
0: For, yeah, for sure. Yeah. I don't want to say good for him, but, well.
1: I mean, I did think about it at the time. You know, he's on a bicycle.
0: Right.
1: You know, in the street.
0: Yeah.
1: But it seemed legit.
0: I mean, his customer service was just exemplary. Well, that's fantastic. We have some great answers, and you can call us too, 217-629-5483.
2: Looking at the Facebook, we have Heather, who has an interesting one with wonderful shows in St. Louis, Chicago, New York, but the best was Shenandoah at the Theater in the Park at New Salem around 25 years ago.
0: What?
2: Grown men all throughout the audience were in tears. Apparently, the actor who played the dad was phenomenal. I've never even heard of the show Shenandoah.
0: Okay.
2: I long to meet you. We also have Sam Manfrey, one of our listeners who comments quite a bit with Rush, Farewell to Kings. Nice. We've got Becky, who saw Craig David in the U.S., and she saw him at Chicago Theater, which Chicago Theater is a beautiful venue no matter what.
0: It's
2: very
0: a great,
2: cool
0: great venue.
2: Yeah. So anybody who you're seeing there, I think, is great. Let me see what else we got. We've got one of our fellow radio ranters who said, "My kids' third grade Thanksgiving play.
1: Aww.
2: Turkey for you, turkey for me."
0: I love it.
1: Well, I still remember my third grade. It was no turkey for you.
0: And I'm out of here. No, I have to say, I do, before we go, Green Day, one of the best shows ever. I think Billy Joel Armstrong like really holds the crowd in the palm of his hands. And I'd see them again. We're going to go with them right now. Time of Your Life here on 98.7 WNNS. A lot of people's prom songs. Gosh, I know it was mine.

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2: Back with Jim Kroll talking about winning the lottery. Yes. What would you do, Jim, if you won, say, $2 million?
3: You know, I don't think I would do a lot different.
2: Interesting.
3: Except not stress as much.
2: Yeah.
3: I think I would continue on at S&K just like I always do, because I always look at working at S&K like winning a lot.
2: Yeah. And well,
3: not money wise, but happiness wise.
2: Yeah, you have set up a good deal for yourself in life.
3: It's a great town and it's a great job. It's a great dealership.
2: Well, I'll tell you what, this is a very good question, because everybody's got a chance to win the lottery. You know, you just have to play and you might be able to win. So if you could, or if you won, Lacey, do you know what you'd do?
4: I'd be a radio DJ.
2: Yeah, me too.
3: Yeah, me too.
2: I don't think any of us would change what we do.
3: No. I wouldn't stop working.
2: All right. Well,
4: I mean, I could tell you what I'd do with the money.
2: Yeah.
4: Do you want me to do that?
2: Specifically line item it now.
4: Okay. No.
2: Well, it's National Lottery Week. And so with the Illinois Lottery, we are partnering up to give away 5 ticket bundles. We got our first winner for today.
4: We do. Tristan
2: Gray, you said?
4: I'm Tristan Gray.
2: Oh, man. I thought it was Tristan Great.
4: Congratulations, Tristan Gray.
3: So
4: Tristan.
3: Are the tickets already scratched off?
4: Oh, no, you got to do the scratch. You get to scratch them yourself.
2: That's the most fun part, if you ask me. I mean, I don't need to win anything. I just want to scratch.
4: I enjoy the scratching, too. And we should give away a free quarter with it, because I think the quarters are the best scratchers.
2: A guitar pick.
4: Guitar pick? Wow.
2: Have you ever thought about that?
3: Yeah, I guess you could do that.
2: Okay. I know. That's fantastic.
4: These tickets, you can get registered to win at WNNS.com. We've got $30 Blowout X Instant ticket. We've got these $25 $1 million crossword tickets. We've got the $10 Diamonds tickets. We've got the $5 Onyx Instant ticket and the 7x Bingo Multiplier Instant ticket. Now, I love to do the crossword ones just because they take the longest time.
2: Yeah. You have to do the most.
4: You feel like you invest the time into it.
2: I'll tell you what, if I won $2 million, I would travel. I'd go on a Mac Daddy trip somewhere and I don't know. It would probably be maybe like a month long. Go to a couple of different places, Caribbean, then go up to like the snowy mountains, you know, then
4: get the full tour.
2: Yeah, the desert. A safari. I think
4: there'd be food involved too.
2: There would be food everywhere. Yes. I mean, yeah, that's just how it is.
3: Yeah, I'm with you on that. Travel would be nice.
2: Travel would be great. Do you like to travel? Are you a good traveler?
3: Yes and no. I like to travel. I don't like being gone.
4: Yeah.
3: Gotcha. If that makes any sense.
4: Yeah.
3: When you come back, there's always things that you have to fix.
4: Mm-hmm.
3: And it's things that wouldn't have happened if I was here.
2: Yep. Yeah. Well, I get that. I also, like, when I travel, it's about, I don't know, what would you say? Like, 5-day?
4: Yeah, and I want to be back in my bed.
2: Yeah. Well, we're going with Miley Cyrus, Younger You, here on 98.7 WNNS. 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
1: From the WMAY newsroom, I'm Greg Hallbleib. An Illinois House committee will investigate actions by Representative Carol Ammons following her indictment on 10 federal charges last week. A group of 11 House Republicans filed a petition on Friday to create a special investigating committee to look into the Urbana Democrat. By rule, members are appointed by the legislative leaders. Special committee is expected to explore Ammons' conduct, and it could ultimately lead to her expulsion from the General Assembly. The committee's timeline isn't immediately clear. Ammons issued a statement saying that she is innocent of the charges and has done nothing wrong. A Logan County judge denied a defense motion to allow an expert witness in a murder case to testify virtually. Sierra Coker is charged with first-degree murder in the death of 19-month-old Sophia Davis in 2022. Her first trial ended in a mistrial. The judge also denied the defense's request to delay the trial to find another expert witness. Coker's new trial is set to begin next week. More at WMAY.com.
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1: Y'all don't know what kind of treat you're in for now. We're talking about, and I just was catching it as we were going into the break, Rapid City. This is in Nebraska. So you went to Nebraska.
2: We went to Nebraska. I took Laura there for 4th of July.
1: Yeah. Because
2: she's from Lincoln, Nebraska.
1: Okay.
2: Or the Lincoln, Nebraska area.
1: Was this a surprise?
2: No, we'd been planning
1: okay.
2: it.
1: Nice.
2: So we went out there. And, you know, we drove.
1: Right.
2: So that's
1: a long drive.
2: It's like 6 hours.
3: Oh, that's okay. Not as bad as I thought, actually.
1: Now, yeah, way off.
2: Going there took us 7 because we ran into the worst storms that I...
1: Yeah.
2: See, out there, it really storms.
1: Yeah.
2: It doesn't compare to what we get here.
1: Like, are you talking about tornado kind of storms?
2: Yeah.
1: Or are you talking about hail, rain, the whole...
2: I don't know if it was an actual tornado,
1: shebang.
2: But I can actually... I had to pull off the side of the road, and I can actually feel the truck lifting off it.
1: That's scary.
2: Yeah.
1: The Iron Man?
2: Iron Man.
1: That's a big truck. That's not so like the Honda.
3: Yeah.
1: My Honda Fit would have probably been in the field.
2: And it was raining so hard, the wipers couldn't keep up. You couldn't see anything.
1: That's scary.
2: Yeah.
1: Okay, so scary. You're pulled over. That's slowing you down, but you get there.
2: So on the way there, we stop in a little town called Rapid City, which is right on the Mississippi River.
1: Okay.
3: Okay.
2: Which kind of makes sense.
3: Rapids. Yeah.
1: Yeah.
2: Population 1,000.
1: Okay. Small place. Now, not as small as Apple River, where she hails from. She's from a town of like 3.
2: Wow.
1: Yeah. Nice. It was
3: 315 counting the animals.
1: Okay, so, but they also have bathrooms. I want to see the comparison here.
2: So okay. We stop at this gas station to get gas.
1: Yeah.
2: Hence gas station.
1: What was the name of the gas station? Do you remember?
2: It was a Phillips 66.
3: Okay.
2: It had the old Phillips 66 round sign. Mm.
1: Very rural. Very rural.
2: Barely.
3: Did you take the Phillips 66 sign home with you?
2: I did not. I would have. but I went into the restroom, and not to be gross, it has been washed since like 1980, I'm pretty sure.
3: Great breakfast spot.
1: I'm guessing black mold.
2: For Ronald Reagan.
1: Right.
2: And as you walk through
1: your
2: feet, your shoes, I wanted to throw my shoes away, but I came
3: up. They're sticking.
2: Because it's sticking to the floor, and I'm looking, I'm like, this is awful.
1: Yeah.
2: And when we originally pulled up, there was a it actually kind of looked like it was a camper vehicle,
1: okay.
2: out front, hand painted with
1: that's always good,
2: flowers and all
1: I like
2: that sort of stuff.
1: Things.
3: Yeah.
2: So I'm watching these folks, and the funny part was once we got back on the road, we're cruising along. They're on the highway going like 50.
1: Right?
2: And people are just mad.
3: Oh,
2: and
3: of course.
2: They had left maybe 10 minutes before we did. And this thing's like top end, 50 miles an hour with their flowers in the side.
1: Oh, my gosh. Like the Beverly Hill Hillbillies, like hanging out of the side.
2: See smoke pouring out of it as they're going.
3: Oh, they're cruising and having the time of their lives.
2: Yeah, it was great. But I'm sure Rapid City's a very nice little place.
1: You didn't talk to the right restroom.
2: At the gas station. But the other thing that was kind of funny, there was a bar next door. Okay.
1: Yeah.
2: And it didn't have a name. All it said was bar.
1: Yeah, those are the best.
2: And a big sign that said cash only.
1: Yep, those are the best. You're going in there. They probably didn't have taps. It was probably just like a wooden bar, and they have cans of beer for you.
3: Well, they probably don't have a bathroom either, so everybody has to come next door and use that bathroom. And now we've found the source of the cyclospora outbreak.
2: Yeah. And that's partly true. And the other awful thing about this gas station is it had no air conditioning.
1: Oh, no.
2: So they had all the doors open when you walked in, and it was awful.
3: Oh.
2: If I could have gone somewhere else, I would have. But at that point, there was no...
1: You're like a poster child for Visit Rapid City, Nebraska.
2: No, it's actually... that's Illinois. That's Rapid City, Illinois.
3: Oh. Okay.
2: Just before you cross over into Iowa.
3: Okay.
1: I thought this
3: you
1: was all the way
3: this
1: in Nebraska.
3: You can up on your way.
1: Well, thank God.
2: You should stop in.
1: Oh, should I
2: check out?
1: Go to bar.
2: There was actually a park across the street, and it was a park, and it had a table. That's it. Just had a picnic
4: table.
2: That's
4: all you need. Well, I was going to say, was it a card table or at least a picnic table?
2: Eat a sandwich.
4: That's nice.
2: On your way.
4: Oh, man.
3: Also no bathroom.
4: I have to go there. Whatever the name of the city was. See, I've already forgot. Unimpressed is what I have to say.
2: Yeah, it's actually a lot of fun to check out these small towns.
4: I love
2: on your
4: them.
2: Way.
4: Yeah.
2: And it's amazing what you can
4: some
2: see.
4: Are better than
2: some
4: others.
2: Some are better than others.
3: Exactly. 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
4: On that note, Jim Kroll from SK Buick GMC, thanks for being with us this morning. Always amazing talking to you. Tell us what's the website. Where do people follow along with everything that you guys have going on?
2: Okay,
4: there?
2: So we are on SNKBuickGMC.com. 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
4: Awesome.
2: Which is our second year that we're doing this with them. And we're really excited. Hope to raise some money and they can help our veterans.
4: Go get yourself a car and get it at SNK Buick GMC on Dirksen. Right now, it is back to the music. We're doing MJ again. Hey, we just got news that the biopic just hit $1 billion. It's the only biopic movie ever to be in the $1 billion club, which is pretty wild, yeah.
3: Smooth.
4: I don't even know where to go. I'm just going to slowly turn the music up and it's WNNS.

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0: It's time for 411 and the 217 here on the morning routine with Rocky and Lacey.
1: Jim and Jim.
0: And Jim, yes. We've just been talking, so we figured why leave. Stick around for 411. So what's going on, Lacey? Do we have anything happening?
1: Sure we've actually got a lot going on in the 217. I'm going to hit on some other stuff later, but I was just at Taste of Chicago over this past week, and now we have Taste of Springfield Night going on at the Robin Roberts Stadium Tuesday night. It's all you can eat night, and there's going to be admission hot dogs, burgers, popcorn, chips, and cookies available for you. So it's a delicious night of baseball you won't want to miss. Coming up later this weekend, we have got the Downtown Prom on Friday. We really want to promote this one because it's a time to dress up and enjoy the best our downtown has to offer. No tickets are required. It's just a collective experience. Go get dressed up and pretend it's prom again. And going to be fun. There's a lot of different places in downtown. You can go down to get your hair done there, go to the florist and get your little boutonnieres and your flowers, and then go enjoy dinner at all of the good places to eat, which I think they just announced a new business opening downtown. I haven't finished reading about it, though. We've also got the Progressive Dinner Series American Edition going on with Vondra Social House, our good friends there, and Bloom Wine Bar and Obed and Isaacs. This is happening on Saturday at 4 p.m. You do have to get tickets. They are available on their webpage for this on Facebook.
0: Jim, have you been to Vondra?
2: I have not yet.
0: Oh, you got to go. Take Laura. Oh, man, you guys will love it.
2: Great. I got to check it out.
1: Great food. Also coming up, we have the Prince of Egypt at the Muni this coming weekend. And if you want to go see a free movie, the Sherman Amphitheater, which we've talked with the mayor of Sherman a few times, they've got their free outdoor movie at their amphitheater, Sherman Village Park. It's Bad Guys 2, which was renowned in my house. My kiddos liked it. So if that's any...
0: Is that with Will Smith and somebody else?
1: It's an animated movie.
0: Okay. Oh. Bad Boys. I'm thinking about Bad Boys.
1: I was like...
0: Martin Lawrence.
2: See, I didn't know there was a Bad Boys 1. So I wouldn't want to go see 2.

0: before I saw one.
1: Bad Boy. It's a good movie. They're cops. It's fun. Anyways, also, I want to piggyback off of that because I was told by my wife that today at Lincoln Land Library downtown, they are having a 2 o'clock showing, which we're going to, of Princess Bride.
2: What?
3: Oh, great movie.
1: Great movie. Oh. It was one of my dad's favorites. So it's kind of a tribute to my dad going to it.
0: That movie came out in, what, 87, 88?
1: I don't know, but Cary Elwes was just talking about Sam Neill, how they worked together, and he was like, I'm really going to miss him. So I was thinking about it, just, and you said that. I was like, yeah, we're going to see that. So go see that, but don't take our tickets, okay? Because we haven't gotten them yet.
2: Okay, well, I don't know if it's a ticketed event, but yes, as you wish, Rocky.
1: Yes, yes, it's going to be awesome. All right, now we're going to continue on. Let's see, Eagle Eye Joe. Oh, my God, I played this song in my sixth grade talent show. I played drums. Brian, forget his name, played guitar. He was a good guy, but then I think he got into drugs, and I didn't really stay in touch with him then. That took a turn I was not expecting. WNNS, turn it up. Happy Monday.

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13: It is time for our final check-in of the day with Matt Bednar from News Channel 20. What do you got to say about this Monday, Matt?
14: Plenty of sunshine for today with a high of 88 degrees and a little bit of humidity in the area. It's going to make us feel like the low 90s, but we should have calm conditions and overall this shouldn't be our better day of the week because then the heat and humidity increases as we go down the road. But we'll have an overnight low of 68 degrees with clear skies and staying calm. Tuesday will be in the low 90s with heat index values feeling closer to 100 and plenty of sunshine remaining in the forecast. With the News Channel 20 Storm Team Forecast, I'm meteorologist Matt Bednar.
13: Well, thank you, Matt Bednar. I think we're looking about 80 degrees in the capital city right now. Enjoy it today because it's going to warm up tomorrow.

0: Tickets right here.
1: Oh, tickets, you say? Yes. To what?
0: The Avett Brothers. So I've been talking, I talked a lot about this last week, and this is the last week right now that you can register to win tickets to the Avett Brothers tickets. What do they have to do?
1: They just got to get to WNNS.com, find that little flipper that says Avett Brothers, and five people will win a pair of track tickets, pair of admissions to the fair, and a parking pass, and you will get to go see the Avett Brothers, which is happening Thursday, August 20th at 8 p.m., the day after my birthday.
0: No big deal. So if you are confused about who they are, just don't know them yet, do some research. Do a little bit of a YouTube rabbit hole like I did. Very good stuff. They've been on stage with Bob Dylan. They are very, very tight, probably because they're brothers. You know, but the music really, really shows it. I don't know if they have that sibling kind of telepathy, but they're just so good. The soul is there.
1: Ooh.
0: And I know that they're going to put on an excellent show.
1: That sounds fantastic. Yeah. I did not know they were actually brothers. You just blew my mind right now.
0: Also, we have today's winner for International or National Lottery Week. We are partnering with the Illinois Lottery. We're giving away five ticket bundles worth $100, but the winning is up for multiple millions. It could change your life if you won. That would be pretty amazing. What do they have to do to win that?
1: All they got to do is get to WNNS.com, just like the other one, get registered to win. And we have our first winner today. It's Tristan Gray. Congratulations. We will be in contact with you soon.
0: Awesome. Well, we are going to get out of here, and Lacey's taking lunch over. That was good. I had fun last week, I got to say. We did a lot of really, really good stuff.
1: Did you have anything good for lunch?
0: Gabbatoni's every day.
1: Wow. Yeah. Delicious for that throwback.
0: But no, it was fantastic. Stick around and remember, take us with you. 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You can stream for free there, and that's where all of these contesting things win. So don't go anywhere. It's Pink. Raise your glass here on WNNS. Turn it up, bring the windows down, and feel that heat. I love the weather today. Right.

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Welcome to the Monday edition of Lunch with Lacey here at 98.7 WNNS. I am so happy to be back in the saddle, and we've got Jelly Roll with I'm Not Okay to kick off the day.

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You are at Springfield's Best Variety, 98.7 WNNS. And up next, we've got the one and only who just got married in Madison Square Garden. And yes, she did pay the money to close off the streets. It was $160,000. It has been confirmed, though. She covered it herself. It's I Knew It, I Knew You by Taylor Swift.

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We don't know who it will be yet because we've still got two matches left, Tuesday and Wednesday. Thank you for the trills in the background, Rocky. 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
5: 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Here's your updated News Channel 20 Storm Team forecast. Sunshine expected today with daytime highs approaching 89. Northeast winds 5 to 10 miles per hour. Clear skies again tonight. Lows dip down to about 67. I'm meteorologist Jennifer Wojcicki on 98.7 WNNS. 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
6: Here's your updated News Channel 20 Storm Team forecast. Sunshine expected today with daytime highs approaching 89. Northeast winds 5 to 10 miles per hour. Clear skies again tonight. Lows dip down to about 67. I'm meteorologist Jennifer Wojcicki on 98.7 WNNS. Currently 81.

0: I've got.
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Up next, we've got a song that was featured as the theme song for the pilot episode of Gilmore Girls. It's There She Goes by Sixpence None the Richer, straight from 1997. Remember, our throwback lunch is sponsored by Gavatoni's, and go see them for some lunch today.

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8: Here's your updated News Channel 20 Storm Team forecast. Clear skies this afternoon with daytime highs approaching 89. Northeast winds 8 to 15 miles per hour. Clear skies again tonight, lows dip down to about 67. I'm meteorologist Jennifer Wojcicki on 98.7 WNNS. Currently, it's 84 degrees.

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You are at Springfield's Best Variety 98.7 WNNS, proving it time and time again, including with this. We've got Shaboozy. He's about to release a new album coming up July 31st, right around the corner, The Outlaw, Sherry Lee, and Other Western Tales. But right now, it's good news. Mountain.

0: before you go, there's something I want you to have.
1: 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But wait a minute, isn't this...
0: Yeah, yes it is.
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It's officially been 1 week since she tied the knot. 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
12: Here's your updated News Channel 20 storm team forecast. Ample sunshine expected this afternoon with daytime highs approaching 87. Winds out of the northeast, 5 to 10 miles per hour. Clear skies again tonight, lows dip down to about 67. I'm meteorologist Jennifer Wojcicki on 98.7 WNNS. Currently, it's 86 degrees.

well, friends, thanks for sticking around for another Lunch with Lacey here at 98.7 WNNS. Join me again tomorrow from 10 until 2. And for now, Tony Boston's going to get you through the rest of this Monday. We've got great weather today, so get out and enjoy it.

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Springfield's best variety, 98.7 WNNS. Happy Monday to you. My name is Tony Boston. This is Charles Kelly. It's called Can't Lose You. It's on WNNS.

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8: Here's your updated News Channel 20 Storm Team forecast. Bright sunshine expected this afternoon with daytime highs approaching 87. Northeasterly winds 5 to 10 miles per hour. Clear skies tonight, lows level off around 67. Bright sunshine expected tomorrow, high temperatures reach up to 91. I'm meteorologist Kara Foster on 98.7 WNNS. 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
12: Here's your updated News Channel 20 Storm Team forecast. Bright sunshine expected this afternoon with daytime highs approaching 87. Northeasterly winds 5 to 10 miles per hour. Clear skies tonight, lows level off around 67. Bright sunshine expected tomorrow, high temperatures reach up to 91. I'm meteorologist Kara Foster on 98.7 WNNS. Currently 87.

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0: Wednesday at 8 on The Morning Routine, Rocky and Lacey talk to the people that make it all happen in Springfield and beyond. 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
8: Here's your updated News Channel 20 Storm Team forecast. Bright sunshine expected this afternoon with daytime highs approaching 87. Northeasterly winds 5 to 10 miles per hour. Clear skies tonight. Lows level off around 67. Bright sunshine expected tomorrow. High temperatures reach up to 91. I'm meteorologist Kara Foster on 98.7 WNNS. Currently 87.
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8: Here's your updated News Channel 20 Storm Team forecast. Bright sunshine expected this afternoon with daytime highs approaching 87. Northeasterly winds 5 to 10 miles per hour. Clear skies tonight, lows level off around 67. Bright sunshine expected tomorrow, high temperatures reach up to 91. I'm meteorologist Carol Foster on 98.7 WNNS. Currently, it's 86 degrees.

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12: Here's your updated News Channel 20 Storm Team forecast. Lows dip down to about 67 tonight under clear skies, northeasterly winds around 5 miles per hour. Ample sunshine expected tomorrow, daytime highs approaching 91. Lows dip down to about 70 tomorrow night, mainly clear skies with fog at times. I'm meteorologist Kara Foster on 98.7 WNNS. Right now, 86.

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